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0: Ràdio Arrels. 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

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It must be nice to be firm. It must be nice never to move off of the mark. It must be nice to be dependable and never let anyone down. It must be great to be all the things you're not. It must be great to be all the things that I'm not.

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If I was in your shoes, so strange that I am not, I'd fold up in a minute and a half. I'd fold up in a minute and a half. And I didn't get a chance to say goodbye. No, I didn't get a chance to say goodbye.

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There are things we say we wish we knew, and in fact we never do. But I wish I'd known that you were gone.

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No, there's no logic to this. Who's picked to stay or go? If you think too hard, it only

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And it wasn't very long till I knew exactly what my mom had been talking about.

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1: A Òpol Perillós, 95.
2: Take a walk down Blue Street. Take a walk with me.